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1: 907, thank you. 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
1: 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I should be it though. Tinted windows.
0: Yeah, but he's eastbound on the Miltia coming up to Azalea. You know. Up to Manly Road now. Is there a stop sign? Do an east.

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1: George 13, yeah, the devices on that car matches.
0: That's great, thank you. We're coming to Pebble Beach now, and going to go straight past it. Still eastbound. That's Murphy now for the stop sign. On Murphy Road.

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0: 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We're just trying to get units to stop it. So Agnet is heading in route from Oakdale. I'm going to have him come to 6.
1: Good. Still eastbound on the river.
2: Which 32, did you say you have one unit in route?
0: Got it. Yeah, it's probably going to go river all the way out toward Escalon, like McKinley. 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

0: 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And passing about Van Allen, still he's down.
1: Delta.
2: Bob says 987. Can you 938 the other 939?
1: Sorry.
0: Billy's found, hasn't crossed the cross street in a while.

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1: First OG, Bigby Keisha, 41 possible 502 driver, 67 with Hammer. Hit Hammer on Thorin, sounds like it's going to be a great Honda. 7th rank, Tom George, 842. We're side of the earth. Following the vehicle, it's going to be a white male, late 50s. Kelly Drive. Now turning south on Mariners.
2: Film Canto, and then T-Set's trying to make it here, but there's traffic. And then possibly Scan County if it goes back that way.
0: Head southbound 99, shut down, it looked like, for a crash and a spill. He just passed Brennan Road, still he's on the river.

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1: 10-4.
2: East PIC Road, number 4. Cross streets are between Norfolk Street and Calandria Street.
1: Engine 11 AOR, check for Engine 11 taking a run.
3: Please bound through this farmland. No cross streets since McHenry.
1: Yeah.
2: Engine 11, respond to difficulty breathing. 404H at 414 East PIC Road, number 4. Cross streets are between Norfolk Street and Calandria Street.
3: Harold, still East Mount River.

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1: 66.
0: 66 clear for 415 Lakeview East off the target 4707 Pacific Avenue. There's going to be a white male, late 40s to early 50s, wearing a burgundy shirt, khaki shorts. He's causing a 415 with security after being asked to leave.
1: On the interchange for Henry Road, let's stay in south on Santa Fe.
0: With subject, seen a 953 messing with his wheelchair. I'm sure if he was actually hit. 1025, it's close to 601-601.
1: Going over the river, still south on Santa Fe.
0: Anyway.
1: And crossing that, and still going south. Traffic. A bunch of traffic here. Maybe get a chance to catch up.

0: Hey, Tom, I'm getting a number for the SO, San Juan County Riverbank. He's going to call me, and if they want to take it, then I might just have you go to their channel and call it out.
1: Agency?
0: South County?
1: No copy, we have there.

Hey, this is the Seekmate 909. They called back to cancel the subject lost. Just a quick copy of your message, return 1728.

Now I'm going to turn south into a big parking lot on 3rd Street. Topeka. South on 3rd Street, south of Topeka. And it looks like you might be stopping here. No, he's just going slow up to Santa Fe Street again, a big roundabout. Straight through, south on Santa Fe, but he's going real slow. All right, he's pulling up to an address here. 6609 3rd Street. Looks like an apartment complex, maybe. Or a business, I can't tell. He's under a tree, I won't be able to see when he gets out or not.

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1: Better view of him now, but I don't know if he got out or not. 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

0: Pero Fernando,
1: Engine 2, respond to laceration. 621B, at a 25S Commerce Street. Cross streets are between N Commerce Street and West Market Street.

0: Baker 49. RP advise that she's no longer 97. Hey, David 66. You can be 909. The alarm company called back. They received proper code.
1: 66.
0: Yeah, we're at track 3. Inch 2, copy.
1: Be the horse.
0: Yeah, thank you.
2: Top 3. Respond to laceration. 621B. At a 25F Commerce Street. Cross streets are between N Commerce Street and West Market Street.
1: Control 1, Chuck 2. We're handling 25 South Commerce. Ranger 2 is in course.

0: It's Tommy. There it is, launched. I'm 948 with the San County SO at the substation right here.
1: Yeah, 10-4. I can't tell you he got out of it, but I think he's in it.

Engine 13. Respond to fire alarm still. 310B. At a 3760 Hammer Lane. Cross streets are between Holman Road and Samson Road. Tug 2. Respond to laceration. 621B. At a 25S Commerce Street. Cross streets are between N Commerce Street and West Market Street.

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1: Command 35 at Cameron Richland. Rincon, George, 842.
2: 10-4, Cameron Richland. Clear with 73, that flight comes back clear and current to 2012 Honda out of Stockton.
3: Hey, do you say yes, copy, if you want to 940 at the sheriff's station in the room? And then, remember, you can probably even fly from around. I think it's pretty close. And I have to see that just so I can put it in my map real quick.
4: 6609 3rd. It's mid block between Stanislaus and Santa Fe.
3: Oh, so you're right across from the police station. Yeah, it's right in front of the weed shop. Literally right outside the police station.
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3: 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We have a single story strip mall. That control will be checking. The business is not a Quiznos, but a Subway.
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1: 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I was gonna take it.
2: Engine 2031. Respond to sick person. 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At 311. West Locust Street. Number D. Cross streets are between M Pleasant Avenue and North Lee Avenue.
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2: Respond to sick person. 404D, at 877 E March Lane, number 165. 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
2: Three Charles Three.
1: Three Charles Three, fires advising they'll be staging due to a 415 heard in the background. Can you confirm?
2: Charles Three, I'm UTL so far. Do they have a better 926?
1: Be standby, we'll check.
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0: 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I with brother Dante Tavar, black male wearing a white shirt and black pants. Property advisor trying to retrieve the property, but the male is not allowing her and causing a 415.

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1: And you'll have a copy.
0: Did you copy?
1: All medical copies.
0: Where?
2: What do you think, please?
0: I mean, it's just a...
3: 46 miles,

0: 40 Tyrol Lane, apartment number 133. 415 from the call location. I'm hearing a female screaming for the male to give the juvenile back. Juvenile started crying.
1: Yeah.

0: Route 52 of 44, possibly in progress at the Dollar Tree at 12098 Orange Lane, Valley Oaks South. Advising a white male mid-40s wearing gray and red t-shirt, dark pants, with a shopping cart, 44 in progress in the food aisle.
1: Where you are, AMA.
0: Static 14th. Free Charles, your number is going to be 28220, 28220.

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2: Engine 12, respond to difficulty breathing, 650C, at 347 South Anthony Avenue. Cross streets are between Eholvard Avenue and East Marsh Street.

with UEAS 953 near the Buffalo Wild Wings at 4751 Pacific Avenue. RV is advising a white male, 30s to 40s, wearing a black and gray sweatshirt with brown khaki pants and black shoes in between the Danes and call location. Good. Over. Can you turn on?

House 4. Respond to a known medical. 401B. At a 4751 Pacific Avenue. Cross streets are between W. Mark Lane and West Hilton Avenue.

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1: 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Best 20 unit, they're going to sister Baker 49 at the PD.
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3: Three Baker 73, correction 3 over 73. 7 9 3 9 please.
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Top 2. Respond to difficulty breathing. 602E. At 133 Weber Avenue, number 303. Cross streets are between N. Eldorado Street and North Hunter Street.

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24, and then a 3/8 over in Myrtle Street. It's going to be a fire hydrant that's in the middle of the street. You stay on the southwest corner, and there's no water leaking from the hole. The hydrant is just in the middle of the roadway.

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0: 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On a 7th day.
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0: 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It's going to be an Amazon facility. At the Amazon facility, white male, mid-30s, wearing a white shirt and black pants. He's walking around with a metal crowbar. He's looking around like he's attempting to jump over the wall. On the arch roadside.
1: Battalion Chief 1. Responder full arrest. 727C. 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

0: Repeating from Gen 5, Medic 46, CES 2, Battalion 1, District 727C, Charles. Initially came in as a full arrest for a 2-year-old female. Now patient's just unresponsive but breathing. 1651 to Carly with a cross of Isabella and Beatrix.
1: 1725, King Kobe Car 3 is 649, 649 is to well check at 1651 Zakari Street. Murphy's advising that 2 or 3-year-old is not breathing. Unconscious.
2: Jeff, your medic, sorry. Okay, key number 6 William Victor Adam 348.
1: Comes back clear, expired 8-16-26-04 Toyota out of Stockton.
2: That last one again.
3: 695-3695.
2: 3-7-57. What was that last I heard about the 2-year-old?
1: 7-8-3-649-649. It was on Seaport West, 1651 Murray Street, across the Pittsville.

myself a 965B at night, and my Nightingale Hispanic male 3-year-old wearing a red shirt and blue pants is wandering in the street. Answer is long-term one.

control engine 12, hydrant out of service at Filbert and Weber, and notify the hydrant division that the hydrant is laying in the gutter. Radio alarm.

0: 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Confirm the room number we were going to again.
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0: Gary 63 is going to be room number 324, 324.
1: Copy. Four and go, there is no answer at the door.
0: 10-4.
2: C, 403E, at 1563, Rosemary Lane, number 307. Cross streets are between Crown Avenue and McGaw Street.

0: Breaker 49.
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0: It's going to be 715 at Filbert and Myrtle for 4.
2: Three Sam 57. Mystery 655 655 for a 965. There's a prime at the call location for an EPO for the subject.
1: 10-4, copy. Thank you.

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0: 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Just having procedures.
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0: 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There's one vehicle involved in an accident, we'll be out checking.
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0: 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He had it holding.
2: 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At 7240, Oak Creek Drive. Cross streets are between Bonnie Brook Drive and Meadow Avenue.

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At 2590. Satin Leaf Street. Cross streets are between Grove Street and Cassier Street. Engine 11. Respond to Hazmat Incident Still Alarm. 304C. At 6027. Kermit Lane. Cross streets are between Eastway A Road and Marywood Lane.

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Respond to difficulty breathing. 504B, at a 3901 West Lane. Cross streets are between Bourbon Street and Enterprise Street.

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0: 20, 10, 3, 10, 25 to copy. A well track 913 A type at 948 South California Street, across the 4th. See a family friend, Guillermo. Calling a well check on Judy Alonzo, Hispanic female, 43, is matching wearing a yellow shirt and green pants. 13A comment in 92.
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Engine 2, respond to psychiatric. 622E, at 948, South California Street. Cross streets are between Edward Street and East Anderson Street. Engine 12, respond to code 2 burn. 628A, at 2324, Channel Street. Cross streets are between Annie Street and End.

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0: 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The public storage, 3901 West Lane, is across from Bourbon and Enterprise. Just for information, PD also set up a call because she said she was in a confrontation with staff on scene. There were no staging orders given. Medic 33 is on scene.
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0: 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PD's en route for a suicidal subject. 948 South California with a cross of Worth and Anderson.

If the government license plate 9 George Charles Henry 219, I could also memo in 7 John X-Ray King 046.

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4: 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Cross streets are between W. Vine Street and Bruno Way.
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At 33, Rio Vista Drive. Cross streets are between End and East Turner Road.

0: 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Respond to difficulty breathing. 600 Kenny. At 738 North Windsor Avenue. Cross streets are between M and North Broadway Avenue.
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Repeating for engine 12, medic 32, district 610, E. Edwards. 70-year-old female, shortness of breath, 738 North Windsor with a cross of Broadway.

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0: Central Core, Seaport West, 375 to copy, a 937 at Smith Park, 2606. William Moss Boulevard is going to be a white male, J3 to 5. Sure, he's driving an electric bike, approximately 40 miles per hour. And he is responsible. 1025 is call history, 685, 685.
1: 5 copy.

0: 49. Special through Baker 49. Dispatch 3, Baker 49, Officer Perry.
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0: 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We're from Archon FF. 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

0: CCTL relay. However, the 10851 is trying to gain access to the yard right now.
1: Four.

Engine 9, respond to difficulty breathing. 608 Bay, at 2376, East Harding Way. Cross streets are between Sierra Lane and North F Street.

0: unit behind me in the line to get in the back of the Amazon facility. Just stay there, and then we're going to check the plate just see on this side in case the guy tries to drive forward.
1: Thanks for taking off the back.
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1: Stand 59 checking on a vehicle that's not the least.

0: and confirm the truck that just left?
1: Affirm, that was not the correct one.
0: Can we call their feedback and see if they have eyes on?
1: We have contact them right now.
0: Okay, man. Can we also confirm whether or not it's on the trailer or the actual truck portion?
1: You should be the truck coming around the corner right now. Will be the one with the white cab and the Amazon trailer.
0: We're stopping it now on the Amazon facility. We're on the south side of it.
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0: 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Units coming in, coming from the north side to avoid crossfire.
1: And through the north side.

0: truck. It's clear we're going to clear the trailer.
1: Memo, Frank, Paul, Ocean, 2613.
2: Can you confirm the state?
3: Three Sam 59 trailers clear. Can you clear on that Temple 900?
2: 974. Special cars, Temple 900 on channel 1 for 6201 at South Newcastle. Which one is clear?
1: Please can be Frank Paul Ocean 2613.
2: Breaker 23, I copy the plate. What is the state?
1: California.
2: International record.
3: Three Sam 59. Can you also copy Indiana plate, Paul Frank 79511?

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1: Can I copy? Tiger 23, Tiger 23, Bourbon. Tiger 23, the band is going to be 3, Adam King, John Henry, Henry David, Robert X-ray, King, Sam King, John, 4030.
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0: Sam King, John at 4030.
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0: comes back clear. Never. Record 23, that one also comes back no record.
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1: It's going to be Hammer and Aetna. License plate is going to be 5 Lincoln Victor. Sam 855.
0: 10-4, I copy Hammer and Aetna. 56, that plate comes back clear and current to a 2005 Honda out of Stockton.

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0: 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At 6040, East Main Street. Cross streets are between S. Bird Avenue and Gillis Road.
1: Okay, 46. Okay, 46. We got 945, adult male, water unconscious. Complain of pain for that.

Engine 6. Respond to vehicle accident. 601A and 1132 West Harding Way. Cross streets are between N. San Jose Street and North Orange Street.

Central Course Rear, the 415 SF Bear Creek West, 6766 Oakham Way. Rising up, brother. Christopher was able to get into the garage and attempted to make entry into the home, but the RPO was able to push the mail back into the garage. Unit challenge.

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2: 3-52, 415F at 834 DuPont Drive. He's advising Sister Enrica Graff, a white female, approximately 4'10", with red hair. Is causing a 415. The female's 1150 on meth and aggressively banging on the door. RP is also advising that the female has an I-36W, possibly for DV.

0: 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You guys can cancel.
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Special Crossbury Creek West, a possible 502 driver crossing a 901 at Wagner Heights and Don Avenue. RPU advising the driver by the name of John in a silver Nissan Maxima, license plate 8, Edward Ocean, yellow 842, is possibly 502. Advising the male slurring and stumbling. Can you tell him?

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Cross streets are between WOF Avenue and Maryland Avenue.

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0: 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Can you copy cost 3716, 716 for 243, mentions of a weapon, and copy the last in the call as well, please.
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Respond to cardiac problem. 303E. At 6037 N Pershing Avenue. Cross streets are between W. Swaying Road and Douglas Road.

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1: 6. Three David 66.
0: Three David 66.
1: 9 of 7.

Trenton 4 and Medic 37, District 303E, Edwards, 75-year-old female, cardiac problem at Novellus, 6037 North Pershing with a cross of Swain and Douglas. Your patient will be in Unit 128, 128.

0: 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Cross streets are between Grange Avenue and North Mission Road.
1: Server 31 and CSO switches to 901 Park. Carolyn D, Carolyn Weston, and EWS was 22 vehicles of white Honda, Toyota 4-door sedan.

0: David 32 and 331. To be a 481, the vehicle is still 987, but the occupants fled on foot. Two Hispanic females, both wearing gray shirts and gray sweats, and under control.
1: I'll start looking for them. Memo 8, Charles William Victor, 454, and 8, X-ray David Ida, 507.

0: Gen 5, I don't know if they advised us if they're in route or not. They have the call set up. We'll have to call and see if they're in route or if they're holding.
1: Gen 5, an FPV unit just rolled by us. I'm sure they're in route.
0: Gen 5. Gen 5, confirming your stage.
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0: 3, confirming that the license plate is 8XRAY DAVID IDA 507.
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3: Adam 56.
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3: Complected male wearing a white t-shirt and jeans, yelling at the RP, threatening to start at 943. And 4, be advised both the RP and the subject of 922.
0: Additional traffic?
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Civic code 2 for an illegal burn. Tended homeless fire that the RP thinks is a hazard on Manthe, just north of Downey.

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0: 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Cross streets are between N Center Street and North Palmer Street.
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0: 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This has already been extinguished. 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Engine 9's gonna be AOR.
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Magnum Court. Cross streets are between Erickson Circle and Bend.

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0: Today, 46, a 415-339 West Oak Street crosses Monroe. Our P can hear from his window, so there's been a 415 on the east side of his apartment. It's medical prompt for the RP.
1: Before that comes by a clear current 2020 Chevy. Let's talk then.
2: So, I'm at 46, please.
3: Okay, bye. Can I have another plate, please? Thanks, Georgetown, Mary, 960.
1: Your current for a 2009 Lincoln out of Stockton.
4: Three. 97 at 415 at West Oak. Memo 9, Henry Tom Robert 466. Commuted vehicle that a heck of a Hawkins surrounded on the back side of the apartment side at 339.
0: 3-10-25, copy.
2: 3-6-5. Copy. Does RTX get any firearms or anything like that?
4: As of right now, I'm still checking. There's a couple of subjects just loitering around, just kind of no urgency walking around, but they are going to that other residence where that wreck was recovered from.
3: Is there any kinds of fire for this location?

0: Yeah, I'll take 3.
1: 3.
0: This subject walking around that's very similar physical descriptors and clothing as the subject that was a problem with the rifle at the last incident. He's getting into the driver's seat of a probably mid-2000s Mercedes sedan, silver, too far to see the plate. To a parking spot on the back side of 339, and there's a white Hispanic male, no shirt, black pants, just got into that Chrysler.
1: Chrysler 900, Sector Day 46, 987339, with Ocean.
0: Course of 470, will you ride?
1: Sensor 900, off channel 14329 with Oak.
2: Sector 55, I located from 2019 a prior for a 945 for the owner of the vehicle. 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
3: Thanks.

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Here is call history 754-754. Sam, 8-3.

0: 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Second copy of my 13A well check.
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0: 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It's 754, 754.

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0: 10. 6, 756 for 415E. The neighbor's house RP is calling on. There's prem at that location. I can send it to your screen.
1: Copy.

0: 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There's a crime at the neighbor's location.
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0: First eight time for Libra Henry 525. First eight extended PD, standby. 9 Palm Palm Henry 570.
1: Confirming 9 Palm. 9 Tom Paul Mary 570. Two plates.
0: Thank you, good
1: job. 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

0: 9, Tom, Paul, Mary, 570. 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
1: Okay.

0: realizing he saw around 12 subjects break into the garage with a saw and firearms. And he's trying to get the wife on the phone. Unknown at 5150 type.
1: 66 mile. Seven copy. We'll be in route.
2: For him calling regarding similar situations, correct?
0: Security traffic was covered. Can you repeat?
2: You got prior calls involving the subject claiming the same thing with individuals outside of his home.
0: A further was a prior.
2: Thank you.

363 and 3757, the copy call 3733-733, Wilford checks now 415C. Fire retransferred the RPUs advising that they had the medical alarm go off, but is now asking for PD.

Hospital units en route to the 415C at 6706 Alturas Avenue. Where's your screens for prize RFU 5150?

Fresno Park, Lakeview, Lisa, 415 at 5756 Pacific Avenue, suite number 94. RP is going to be translating for Dad, who is advising that the AT&T employee, an unknown race male in 20s, had 243 the RP's dad and then tried to 243 the RP's mom. Currently still causing a 415. Can you hit John?

Engine 2031. Responder hazmat incident still alarm. LVI 17. At 700. Roper Avenue. Cross streets are between Casey Avenue and Louis Avenue.

0: 43, copy and rest of the 415F, Rosen Van Buren, nurses in the 415, with Jay's father, Alex Miller's Hispanic male, 38, wearing a white shirt and a white Infinity four-door. Walking back to 905 North Commerce, unit number 3. We'll call back for an update.
1: Number 57,
0: I copy. It's code for 6706 Alturas Avenue. Number 63, copy.
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0: Just confirming, am I needed in the front lot?
2: Probably the front lot.
0: 41, I got it.

Special Cars Breaker, Yusuf 153W in the area of 9002 Valley Hill Drive. 5, and the line is connected. 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

0: This is Joe Carter, 3743 to copy at 245 Civic South at 46 West Fremont Street. PRP is at an abandoned building and bus that a black male 30 is wearing a black sweatshirt, black clothing, that was sleeping there, had a knife in one hand and in the other a metallic object, which he then used to hit RP to the floor. The RP also advised that the subject pushed him out of a window. The RP will be waiting outside and does have priors for being a 5150. Any unit, channel 1. 1043 is going to be call history 780-780.
1: Anytime. I'm going to play get a call for 85 boy Adam.
0: I'm doing 27. It comes back clear and current. 2002 Ford out of Stockton.
2: One 10 49.
0: One 10 49. If you can copy the 245, it's going to be call history 780-780.

Engine 7, respond to full arrest. 222A, at 717, San Miguel Avenue. Cross streets are between Antonio Way and Pio Piper Avenue.

0: 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The call downgraded.
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0: 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I want PD to respond.
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0: 7, fire call back to advise that Medic 26 transported subject to St. Joe's.
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0: 377.
2: Yes,
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0: 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At 907, East Yankee Road. Cross streets are between Greenspur Way and up.
1: Fire from 909. There's no one, no responses here. And it won't be a 901, it'll be a 9GD.
2: We received a call from the RP who advised that they were doing compressions. They were transferred to fire.
1: Here on the 911 call, there's no one responsive. I'll call back the RP to confirm that 926.

0: provide that they were at Bianchi Market?
1: On April.
2: Yeah,
1: so, but you can clear me from the 911 call. So there's a person down in front of the Bianchi Market, but he's conscious now, but not very alert.

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0: 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They said they only smell it. They can't see a visual plane. Will you check on the side of the road? I have a locate. Unless you have any further, we'll be able.
1: Over, you are.

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At 3591, Quail Lakes Drive, number 288. 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

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Respond to stroke. 142F. At 39, Sherling Drive. Cross streets are between Mervyn Court and Marion Drive. Engine 2032. Respond to code 2 difficulty breathing. LVN 21. At 845 S Cherokee Lane, number 29. 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

72 District, Edmore 21, 34-year-old female, difficulty breathing, Palm Mobile Home Park, 845 South Cherokee, between Maple and Vine, number 29.

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At 6706, Altruist Avenue. Cross streets are between W.O.A. Avenue and Maryland Avenue.

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0: 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Respond to sick person. 229 feet. At 7611. Lighthouse Drive. Number 235. Cross streets are between Voyager Street and Mariner's Drive. Engine 4. Respond to lift assistance. 301 feet. At 1123 W Swaying Road, number 12. Cross streets are between Echo Street and Fern Street.
1: 18. The unknown rate smell that is having trouble breathing while P is attempting to speak with a mouth through a window. On the ground, I need to respond challenge.

Squad 9, respond to cardiac problem. 504A, at 3700 N Sutter Street, number 118. Cross streets are between East Fulton Street and East Fulton Street.

Repeating for truck 7, Meta 22, District 229, C. Charles, 89-year-old female, weakness, ALOC, 7611 Lighthouse, between Voyager and Mariners number 235. 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

0: Control on truck 7, can you raise medic 22 and let them know that the best access is back off Mariners?
1: Tom 4.

0: 33 Oakland, 5 Park, 734 Houston Avenue, crosses Alabama. 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
1: 61.
0: 61 and 9 Factory at Robin Hood in El Dorado. It's going to be a white Chevy Silverado at the stoplight, occupied by a white Hispanic male, approximately 40 to 50, with a white beard, and is passed out at the wheel.
1: Looking for something around.
0: Go for it.

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0: Okay, go for it. Robin Hood, El Dorado.

0: 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He's on scene UTL.
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3345-1331 at West Park Street, across of Orange. He's in a 415 with ex-girlfriend, a lately Hispanic female, 35, wearing a white shirt. She had been drinking at 243 DRP. RP also advised that she was hurting herself.

0: 161 prayer. Our friend and what the Christian agrees that we received a text from RP advising that there is a white truck at the Virginia liquor store that kind of went into the wall and is trying to drive out of control. We're still gathering further.
1: Copy, show me around.
0: If you copy that, it'd be question 835-845.
1: Okay, copy.
2: Can you copy your message? Your time is throughout the midnight.
0: One, the vehicle is going to be an older white Chevy truck, Z71 off-road. It's occupied two times, and the driver is going to be a white male in his 40s. Any info, Phil? Go for it.

0: 65. 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
1: 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They got one coming out of the car. 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
0: Deploy, you're being covered.
1: In the front, 338 X-ray Victor.
0: That clear expired June 3rd, 2025 for a 1996 Chevy with a pending out of Stockton.
1: Chevy, we're out with the driver.
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0: Okay.

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Respond to abdominal pain. 621C. At 545 W Sonora Street. Cross streets are between S. Lincoln Street and South Harrison Street.

delivery truck to Medic 30, District 621, see Charles, 48-year-old male, abdominal pain. St. Mary's, 545 West Sonora, between Lincoln and Harrison. Patients in Pathways Unit A out of 130.

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David 77.

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1: 10-4. 8933 over residence, 1122 West Rose, Cross of San Jose. It covers the back door and family room motion.

0: 在纽约的话。
1: 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He attempted to ram into the RP son's white Lexus. He fled in a white BMW 320i. I know direction of trouble. Any unit, show one? 39, if you can copy the call, 53-1414.
2: 1-0, bring in a copy.
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0: Yeah, 43.
1: Como que una cosa, ¿sabes?
0: One day before he threw it, I did not copy.
1: I'm gonna go over there for the search.
0: Ten four. Gonna be Falcon 11-22 West Road.

9:40 with SO. They had officers in the area and they heard 957. Possible suspect vehicle is going to be a green Honda, older model, occupied by Jerry's, and under a clear travel. 9-1.

0: 65. They're going to be in the area of University in Sierra Nevada. I'm calling back to get further. Cluster 18, 1 East.
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0: This federal car is like US. Well checked, 415F type 7706 Coral, across of Oakmont and unit chillum.
1: Phone to sick person, 306B, at a 6465 West Lane, number 190. Cross streets are between Eastway A Road and Hammertown Drive.

0: 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Respond to outdoor fire. 402H. Address Bianchi Road and Claremont Avenue.
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0: 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Respond to abdominal pain. 601D. At 310 West Poplar Street. Number 4. Cross streets are between N. Monroe Street and North Van Buren Street.
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1: 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Can you just remind that they have cameras that face the street on Bradford?

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At 6233 and Pershing Avenue, number 31. Cross streets are between W. Swaying Road and Douglas Road.

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0: repeating for engine 4, district 303, yeah, burn. 58-year-old female. 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
1: 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Respond to hazmat incident to alarm. 730A. At 4221 East Mariposa Road. 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
1: 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We're unable to reset the system. 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It's a false alarm.
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1: Engine 12, we're in the area with the ambulance. 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
0: I copy. It looks like they're going to be at the business just south of the gas station on Oro in the back parking lot.

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Cross streets are between W Park Street and East Flora Street.

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0: 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The panel here shows everything normal.
1: 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It looks like the RP is disabled and that's her apartment.
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1: 07.
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0: control and engine 9. This is a toilet that leaked through the ceiling down into the apartment below. It's been mitigated now, but still have to take care of it with the landlord in the morning. There's no hazard.
1: And Roger, you are.

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0: For you, Fulton Gardens, 537 East Fulton. Did you want to take the runner? Do you want me to start the squad?
1: Engine nine, over your route.

Engine 9, respond to difficulty breathing. 504A, at 537 East Fulton Street, number 129. Cross streets are between N California Street and North Stanislaus Street.

0: Control 1-32.
1: Yeah.
0: Staff, call on guard and say they don't have a room 129. Can I get a confirmation of room number?

0: Meg, are you seeing his names in the call with his birthday of 9/16 of 64, Lasse of Henson?
1: Copy. Okay.

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Anyway, you can make contact with the reporting party for Medic 32. If it's not 537, it might be 517 East Fulton.

0: Negative engine 9, we can't call back. 911 only.
1: If there's no 129 at 537, we're both going to be AOR.
0: Negative engine 9, valid info. I advise Medic 32 on the radio of the patient's name and date of birth if he can confirm with the nurse that was on scene.
2: One Medic 32, stop on scene and say nobody from this facility called.
0: Medic 32, did you confirm that with the date of birth and the last name, that there's no patient with that?

0: Control and engine 9. Medic 32, check that patient information.
1: I copy the... Engine 9, thank you. I copied their traffic 32 check for that patient. We're trying to call 517 East Fulton. Be advised, this is from the RP who did call. You can stand by Medic 32. We're trying to attempt 517.

0: 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Thank you, 2032.
1: And United 17517.

Engine 14. Respond to overdose ingestion. 142H. At 10400. North Lower Sacramento Road. Number 8. Cross streets are between W. Whistler Way and Upper.

2014, Medic 30, District 142, East Henry. 15-year-old male who overdosed on Ativan and Benadryl due to not being able to sleep. 10400 North Alerta, Crestwood Whistler. Apartment A, Adam.

0: 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It's code for its staff.
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Time 7-1. 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He drove a little closer, unable to establish it as a building or some type of structure on fire. This is Sam Moore in Sergeant area. Your command is me, command 4.

Hold on, 61, 1, 16, 165, Fabio, well check, 1, 0, 5, 6, 4.

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0: 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We have a burn box east of Warner, north of Highway 12. We'll be searching the area.
1: 10-4, burn box in the area. Battalion 7-1, copy.
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3: Wind 61, the baby is still not awake, but it is freezing.

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0: 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Seen roof 453 78 dispatch clear 422.
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At 101, West Locust Street, number 310. Cross streets are between N School Street and North Church Street.

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2: 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Respond to difficulty breathing. 402H. At 22W Jamestown Street, number 4. Cross streets are between El Dorado Street and Claremont Avenue.

working for Truck 4, Medic 3, District 402, H. Henry. 28-year-old male, difficulty breathing and numbness all over. 22 West Jamestown, between El Dorado and Claremont, number 4.

Walking down towards Trent Rivers.

Engine 12. Respond to difficulty breathing. 648A. At 130, South Gilbert Street. Cross streets are between E Market Street and Alley.

This is 12 Medic 5 District 648 Adam, 59-year-old male, difficulty breathing at Arco AMP and 130 South Silver, across the market.

0: And just so it's possible, this is 130 South Wilson. The ambulance having a hard time finding this location.
1: There is no 130 South. Over. We'll go to Wilson.

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At 471, Almond Drive, number 29. Cross streets are between Almondwood Place and South Cherokee Lane.

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0: 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Yeah, I guess this one every group search to South 1501 Whistle.
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At 337. 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Cross streets are between S. Washington Street and South Central Avenue.

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At 337, Kilbourne Street. Cross streets are between S. Washington Street and South Central Avenue.

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Respond to difficulty breathing. 603F. At 1404, Picardy Drive. Cross streets are between N. Pershing Avenue and Columbia Avenue.

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0: This is a car, 7 North, 1-10-49. Copy, Hope 211 Armed to Skirt at Walgreens 15 West Harding Crossing Center. New black male, 26'3", thin build, purple shirt, black slacks. He was attempting to 484 and appeared to have a knife that he was pointing at the cashier. Protocol 3114, dispatch clear, 603.
1: 10-49, copy.

0: Congress overall.
1: So it's going to be a black sedan with no light in the middle of the street and a silver sedan to the side of the street with the hazards on.

0: prior copy of 10-61 report on Isaacan. Bell taken overnight from 340-339 West 6th Street, cross of Madison. It's going to be a green 1992 Honda Accord ES, plate 6, Adam Ocean Trail 624. Prior copy of 117, dispatch clear 606.
1: We'll be code 3 from the police department.

0: Zero, nine, boy, queen, yellow, seven, six, nine, six.
1: Five, three, ten, four, two, two. Sending out a stop sign.
0: Also, four, the Spanish speaking on surface.
1: Professor, the Spanish speaking, you know, they're going to suspend it 33. Get the lever.
2: Charles 1, if that's for that 901B, my partner speaks Spanish.
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2: One, responding in place of engine 13-2.

0: Paramedic 71, engine 131T132. Respond for a vehicle accident. See a treason route. It's going to be involving a blue Volkswagen and a white Ford. We have nothing for this time. It will be Kettleman and Curry.
1: A Hispanic male, late 30s, black hoodie, 417 RP with a handgun, took $4 in cash, foot on foot, northbound towards Bianchi, protocol 3120, dispatch clear 616.
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0: 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We'll take it.
1: 15-2 en route to Kettleman and Curry. Engine 51, you're canceled.
2: Medic 71 is on scene with law enforcement. 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Looks like all parties are other vehicles. 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
1: G-13-2, Medic 71 is on scene. 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
1: 2, copy, you're being canceled and engine 13-1, reduce the code 2.
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1: Marine copy, Chuck 13. I copy, Chief 13-0 on scene.

0: 29, please. It's going to be Utah Way 553 George 08. Okay, we see the last three might be 608.
1: Tampa.
2: Engine 173, water tender 71. Can you pick up that fire on the rear of us? Go one, engine 173. We're on scene. Two separate trash fires. How are you extinguishing?

0: test fire stuff. And I saw you with the Mariposa State Coach there, Route 4, 901. Yeah,
1: 10-1. Sorry, 1-1, 7-1, 3, 5, 6, 5 in the bottle.

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Respond to fire alarm still. 308C. At 1578, Hammertown Drive. Cross streets are between West LNEFR Road and Everest Avenue.

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0: 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We do have an audible alarm at the building, but we can't make entry without forcing. Do we have contact information for a responsible?
1: Phone number isn't working. It's giving us a busy tone. We have negative premise history here. Stand by. We're going to try to call again.

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0: We've checked the building and windows. There doesn't appear to be any problem at the premise. Just the audible alarm, but we're not able to make access. You can show us AOR.
1: AOR.
0: AOR.

Costco car is valued at 5-2 driver leaving the area of Costco 1616 East Hammer with a cost of plus. It's going to be a vehicle of a bluish-green 2012 Honda Civic, license plate of 6 William Mary Frank 077. Last seen going eastbound on Hammer towards the 99. Reference call is 3141, 141, dispatch clear at 712.

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Respond to dumpster fire. 622D. At 1330, South El Dorado Street. Cross streets are between Eclay Street and East Martin Luther King Boulevard.

0: 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Belong to Red Donald Payne. 602A. At 1440 N Hunter Street. Number 106. Cross streets are between E Willow Street and East Harding Way.
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I am at 39 dyslexic dystrophiana. 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

0: Actually, an L3D will be on Murata east of Holman. 9 north of John, yellow 131.
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Engine 2033, respond to chest pain, LTR 13B, at 2081, Sylvan Way, number 711. Cross streets are between Sageway and South Mills Avenue.

Engine 2031. Respond to difficulty breathing. LDI 16. At 836. Bel Air Court. Cross streets are between Casey Avenue and Casey Avenue.

Confirm, Sunny-1. Confirm, Sunny-1 in unit of VRO at 9243 Darby Court with a cross of Stanfield Drive. It's going to be a James Jones currently inside the call.

Safe Region 2019-41 District. Our brother is a teeny boy. 64-year-old female, chest pain, difficulty breathing. 231 Sylvan, test stage, unit 711. Range in 2031, Medic 71, District Diet of 16, 54-year-old female, difficulty breathing, ALOC. This is my third-party info, 836 Bel Air Corps, South of Daisy Avenue.

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Paul Carson, Buttercup, you have 10-8-51, report not taken. Vehicle will take up from St. Joe's, 1800 North California, sometime during the night. It's a silver 2015 Nissan. Lincoln, Key 7-1, Car Street 173.

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At 37, South Airport Way. Cross streets are between E Main Street and East Market Street.

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1: 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And then thanks.
2: We're on scene here, 530 with location number 10. There's no request for assistance here. I don't know if you set up the RP, but you can double check the address.
1: Minus one.

0: 10-6, negative Anton, call back, and we attempted to locate, attempted to find if we have his phone number, and we don't. 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

0: 7:45, 7:47, copy your route to the 405 at the post office, 4245 West Lane. 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
0: 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Make it 34.
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0: 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Respond to a known manacle. 710A. 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
1: 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If you can show some route that call. 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
0: 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Respond to a known manacle. 710A. 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
3: 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Ball holding for Mel down here. I'm going to be located across the street from 1565 South Oro across Eagle Crest.

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0: Ms. Charles. 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
0: Copy. Do you want me to let you know when the fire alarm comes in?
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0: 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That was on 8th Street?
1: Negative, it's Rosa Parks Elementary.
0: Alright, Rosa Parks.

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3: 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Cross streets are between S. Gertrude Avenue and East Myrtle Street.

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0: 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And for controlling. Engine 7-4. Engine 7-4, controlling.
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0: Copy, you're being canceled, call downgraded. 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

0: 25 gave you 20, that plate comes back clear. It expired 8/24/26. There's several releases. Last is pending out of Stockton on Redwood Avenue.
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1: 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David Roberts, 05, X-ray 22.
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1: April.
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1: Money?
0: What day?
1: 29, 26. PB Franchin 72, respond for an illegal burn. You have a respond code 2. Neighbor's address is 2447 Highway 12. Third license meets the neighbor to the east of them.
0: Control 1 into 72, on scene in the area, attempting to locate.
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0: 14. Stolen
1: A14. 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You can cancel the engine. I don't know if you want to continue PD. He's not going to move. People will probably keep calling for him.
0: 10-4, I'll advise PD. 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

0: 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Can I get a unit out here for an uncooperative animal owner and crowd? 28 Elmira Avenue.
1: 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I need to tell him.
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1: Top Rock.

0: Also, are you able to back out?
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2: Copy that. She needs to move down there and have a loop with me.
0: Before I copy this for you that way, what was the rest of your topic?
2: 2527, she needs to leave the area. Go ahead and do so.
0: 10-4, she advised she can't back out.
3: Team 17, what's 31?
4: 21, thank you.
0: Washington, El Dorado. Hello? 5. I think the license plate is Adam Henry 03057.
5: I'll be
0: crunching. If I bet police coming back as a 10-8-51, do you have an incident occupied?
5: No, he was not occupied. Can you turn me another 939, please?
0: 10-4.

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94 15 rolling at the intersection of Airport and Harding. Vehicle was the last seen traveling down southbound Airport, being tailgated by a baby blue older vehicle. Any unit, gentlemen?

Squad 9, respond to call 522E, at 128 East Wyandotte Street. Cross streets are between El Dorado Street and North Hunter Street.

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0: Okay.

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Respond for 87-year-old female who fell on 3200 North Snyder. Cost of 88.

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Times 747, I copy your route to the 415 up at Victory Park, 1001 North Pershing with the cross of Magnolia. It's going to be RP's girlfriend, Jasmine Whitley, black female, 35. 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I'll take a 415 and fit RP on the arm. And blacking.

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0: 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We have all altered level of consciousness after a fall.
1: 10-4. 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

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At 1801, West Mendocino Avenue. Cross streets are between Grange Avenue and Mission Road.

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0: 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Sierra advised him that PD is 97 to go talk to the police. He said he sees you and he's going to come 940 with you.

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0: Okay.

0: then one. Five, Sam, one.
1: Sorry, no. Five, Sam, one, 5-7.

Squad 9, respond to chest pain, 526 feet, at a 2639 N. Wilson Way, number 5. Cross streets are between East Stewart Street and East Robindale Avenue.

0: 29, Medic 17, District 526, David. 48-year-old female, chest pain, difficulty breathing. Frontier Motel, 2639 North Wilson, apartment number 5. But be advised, she was in a 4 and 5 with a male just south of the levee, west of the post office, started arguing, and then disconnected on 0. King 17.
1: Go ahead.
0: King 17, that plate you just ran comes back to one lost or stolen. 2010 Mercedes C30, 4-door, black and color, front plate taken.
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2: 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It is going to be disabled plate 5446 X-ray DP in the back. If you extend it to my screen.
1: Go for
2: 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Thank you. Clear two.
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0: 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Battalion 675.
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0: 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That says on scene is an adult male. Combative. Overdose. They're requesting to stage. The scene is not secure. Indiana and Chestnut.
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0: Control 7-4, we see SO on scene. On Augusta, is this one the same calls?
1: Engine 7-4, they advise they're on scene. The subject's resisting. The deputies are asking you continue to stage. They'll give us an updated location.

0: Looking for truck 2, Mike 39. District 622 deploy, difficulty breathing, 57-year-old female. She'll be wearing green and blue pajamas in the park at the corner, California and Church. She's heading on California between Church and Sonora, but she's closer to Church. Dispatcher 2, Adam 21, Officer Yanez.
1: He's okay. He's 914, but he is like with myself and David 33.
0: He's on the call with you.
1: Hey, from.
0: That wasn't in a route to a 903A.
1: Copy team, put him in route to my goal, please.

7-4, medic 41, you're clear in per SO by Sir on Augusta, just east of 484 Augusta. Engine 7-4, copy. Dispatch, all cars parked north district, 415 at the AMPM, 130 South Wilson Way. 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

0: 7. Can you show me how on a 903D?
1: Do next.
0: March in Pullman. I'll get you a license shortly.

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0: further. Does anybody have any numbers on file for this address? It's 2193, location contact is fine.
1: Okay.

0: So, Chris, wait here. We've been 901 at the intersection of Pacific Ave and Benjamin Holt. It's going to be one vehicle over the center median. Any 901?
1: I'm just driving your office, huh?

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Respond to trauma. LVK 21. At 500, East Elm Street, number 3. Cross streets are between N. Garfield Street and North Cherokee Lane. Engine 13. Respond to seizure. 226B. At 9271, Kirkby Lane. Cross streets are between Chemsford Way and Saffron Way.

0: Sorry, what did you?
1: 3 and 901 blocking traffic at Eldorado, Washington. A dark blue Toyota truck and a red Ford truck.

Victor 3-61, just for info, it's now going to be a 481 over the subject's vehicle, a gray BMW, the license plate of 9 William David Henry 899, last seen

Engine 2031. 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LBL 17. At 200. South California Street. Number 3. Cross streets are between W. Wallet Street and West Lodi Avenue.

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1: 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LEL 17, at 200, South California Street, number 3. Cross streets are between W. Walnut Street and West Lodi Avenue.
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0: 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And I copy code 4, 3939
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2: 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Not involved.
1: Sir, Holman and Hammer. 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

0: 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Es el final, por favor. Seven fifty seven. Human Mike Frank 9 Sam George Mary 879 is going to be a Black New Conversa.
1: Over. Seven fifty seven. 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
1: Okay, go ahead.
0: 7 David 6 4 5 0 8, and the second license plate is going to be 5 7 1 6 3 David 2.
1: Current 2004 Ford, is that a Stockton? 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I'm 57, your name's Renee Anderson.
2: Can I copy? 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
1: That one comes back clear, current on a 2019 GMC out of Sacramento.

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0: 自己对分。
1: In a 5415 Meridian Point apartment, 6 degrees, hammered across of Taylor Shatner. That's the apartment, a black male last seen wearing a Pittsburgh Steelers shirt, black jeans, trying to fight RP's uncle, who's last seen wearing a red shirt with a number 10 on it. And a silver or gray Toyota, the weapon scene.

for being Frisian 2031, Medic 3, Mr. Q Queen 21, for rectal bleed, 57-year-old male, Cherokee Mobile Home Park, 1651 South Cherokee, off of Cattleman and Almonds, space 3838.

0: Have to respond to difficulty breathing. 622A at 218 East Sonora Street. Cross streets are between S. Hunter Street and South San Joaquin Street.
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1: 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CLS 27, Control 1. 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
1: 907, thank you.

S1 or S2 controlling. Control 11. Errors in Hammer Lane, Bear Creek West. I think got into a 943 with a 647. Hispanic male 5'7", long afro. Subject got on top of him and tased him. He fled with an RP's bike. It's a red bike with black rims, eastbound on Hammer. Bike shirt. It's going to be last seen wearing a black shirt and jeans, walking eastbound on Hammer, trying to find the subject.

0: Odd 9. Respond to chest pain. 522B. At 442 Hanson Street. Number 59. Cross streets are between N. Sutter Street and North California Street.
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0: 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Just be advised, we have to go all the way up the 8th Street and turn around.
1: Medic six, 10-4, turn around at 8th.

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1: Medic six, 10-4, turn around at 8th. Repeating for engine 5, medic 6. ALOC, 56-year-old male. It's going to be on an AmWest ambulance, the right-hand shoulder, southbound I-5, north of Downing.

763, RP callback on 911, advice at the gas station across from Nations. It's going to be a Hispanic male, I've been wearing

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1: show me subject, move along and show me route to 63.
2: That's right.
0: 10-4. 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Where is in here?

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0: Go ahead and meet us off down and exit. We're going to take this exit in front of us.
1: Mike, 3906.
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0: history. It's code 4 here at the gas station. If other units want to go there to nations where the RP might possibly be. Yeah.
1: So far, copy code 4 at the 12 gas 330 for East Hammer.

0: 71-63 gives. 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
1: 63 negative. When I contacted this guy, he was walking around bike.
0: Oh. 71, I'll be out with RPM Carl Jr.
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0: 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My PC is down.
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0: You can show us around this call. We're going to go all the way up to Finholt and turn around northbound I-5. ABL just grabbed us. I don't know if there's a closer unit.
1: Let me see who's next in. Truck 7, you can have Boston and Engine 6. They're not too far.
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0: attack one. 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
1: Two.
0: Can you let temporary play for me? It's going to be 919 Union David 639. I'm sorry, 9 Union Lincoln David 639. Should come back to a Honda Accord.
1: Okay.

0: 1, license plate 9 Union Lincoln David, 639 is coming back. No return.
1: Correction, clear, expired 7/26/26 to a 2005 Honda with a salvage certificate and a release out of Concord.
2: RO on the Concord address.
1: Auto Butlers? 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
2: Top bar. Can you send that to the screen if you have it?
1: Yep.
2: Where's it?

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1: 45.
0: 47. 415 of the public storage, 3901 West Lane with a cross of Bourbon Street. Advised to tenant Mary Villegas, Hispanic female 50, last seen wearing all black clothing, causing a disturbance after being served a lease termination.
1: 242 Shanghai.
0: 10-5.

Group Pink Ranger 6N, Medic 15, District 507 F rank for a 66-year-old female chest pain, 2132 Idaho, Cross Country Code.

0: 7.3 to 7.47 to 7.45, just for info, RP is rising. She continues to try and separate herself from the ex, but the ex continues to follow her.
1: Engine 12, respond to AOC, 658, at 274 South Olive Avenue. Cross streets are between Washington Street and East Horner Avenue.

0: the 405 at Public Storage on West Lane. Just for info, the X was evicted from storage unit E204 and broke into last night storage unit E205.
1: Call to Chest Pain, 370, at 6404, North Briggsby Place. Cross streets are between W. Calhoun Way and West Rutledge Way.

Listener of the 415 of the Public Storage on West Lane or PSI should be able to separate from the exit. We'll be in the main office with the door locked to keep distance away.

0: CBO2, 1 Henry Ocean, actually correction, it'll be 1 Henry David, 1 Tom Charles, 627 Robert Boy, 957151.
1: Comes back clear and expired 6-8-25 to a 2024 Harley Davidson. If that's stopping.
0: Copy. My train, you're trying to look on a couple other bikes for some VIN numbers. Well, we'll get you back on two later. I appreciate it. Quite two for now.
1: Not a problem. Dispatch 32.

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1: That function.
0: CBS 2, VIN, another VIN number when you're ready.
1: Go ahead.
0: 16 Henry David Adam 37495.
1: All I copied was 16 Henry David Adam 37495. Is there more to that, Vin?
0: CBO2 negative. I don't know what this is. It might just be a dirt bike or something, but it's that's all we got off of it.
1: Yeah, it's coming back, no records.
0: Copy. Thank you so much. And then my partner's working on bike number 3, but we'll come back to you at a later time.
1: No worries. Just let me know. Dispatch clear 2.
0: Thank you so much. Clear 2.

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1: Pac-1.
0: Is there a bear for you to can do an ID stop me? We're going to be going eastbound, 8 eastbound, as well as Iron Canyon.
1: Especially any bear creek unit that could assist Pac-1 with a stop at 80 Spinals and Iron Canyon.
2: From 71, homeless call, assuming they're up.
1: So far. Copy.
2: 71's up there.
0: Pac-1 to 71. You on Charleston?
2: Yeah, I'm here. I'm at Spanish Community Center right now.
0: I'm on Thornton. Come up to, I think it's the state. It's going to be an older Honda Accord. Last rate 639 Maroon. It'll be a number 2 lane. We're coming up to red. Actually, we're going to be going eastbound on it. I'm sorry, westbound on the state from lower stack. We're from Thornton.
2: Copy. Just for an ID stop?
0: Yeah, Ethan, just ID stop. Your PC is going to be no front plate.
2: Copy, no front plate, correct?
0: Hey, Bradley, it's coming in front of, I think it's Delta here in middle school now. Show me what now.
2: Copy. I'm in. Stand up, Thornton.
0: And my back, Creekside middle school. I think it's from like the treetop, I believe, on the park. And it just rolled through the stop sign here and stopped, so we don't have any PC. I'm working a 215-187 case. These people on my left, so I just want to get there.

0: And then she's going to be clearing to go, I should say, down through, I think the blue. Auto, I believe, yeah, auto.
1: I didn't copy that last.
0: State
1: and auto. Copy. Should be coming up behind you at State North, sir.
0: Copy. We're at the stop sign on the State and Stanfield, and she's through Stanfield. She's female. Female driver, female passenger. And she's crawling pretty good. She's hitting probably 60 now.
1: 7819, copy.
0: So you see, I'm in a white Dodge Ram. She's going to be three in front of me on the other side of the Connor Woods.

71. I'll be on a 935 of that vehicle for Pack One. It's going to be Wagner Heights and Don. Copy of plate 9 Union, Lincoln David, 039. 5639.

0: 71, I'll be on the X-ray 5 of that vehicle for PAC 1. We'll be on Dawn at Wagner Heights, 9 Union, David, 639.
1: 9 Union, David, 639.
2: Thank you, 6
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1: Thank you, 4, Brand Center and Wagner.

0: talk about the plate. It's going to be 9 Union Lincoln Davis 639.
1: 10-4 is coming back. Here expired 07/26/2026 to a 2005 Honda. They salvage title.

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Respond to outdoor fire. 230B. At 9130. Chianti Circle. Cross streets are between Bernaxa Lane and Suave Lane.

0: 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It's going to be the Bear Creek Veterinary Hospital. 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

0: Units en route to the 933-211 at 9317 Thornton Road on call to Gregory employee who's 987 advised the alarm company is also 987 working on the alarm and possibly tripped it.
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Respond to overdose. 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At 1801, East Marsh Lane. Cross streets of between Weber Ranch Parkway and East Bianchi Road.

0: 6-1, engine 7. We're going to be route to company 4 is for that 10.
1: Engine 2031, respond to a known medical, LTP 21, at South Cherokee Lane and East Catalan Lane.

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0: 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For the second RP, sounds like the vehicle's still in drive. Well, the patient has his foot on brake.
1: Vision 7's en route to 4th, perfect test.

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3: Lincoln 39, I'll take that call.

Engine 2, respond to AOC, 602G, at a 333E Washington Street. Cross streets are between S. San Joaquin Street and South Sutter Street.

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0: We're clear for the flow with the rain plate down next to the Popeye's back home in Cherokee for a possible overdose.
1: Home in Cherokee?
0: Okay, firm on the east side of Popeye's.
1: And where?
0: One, I'm not one having two. Please do have a spot forward.

patient where it costs $3 million. Complaint pain is that she was strangled.

Engine 2033. 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LTI 19. At 115, Louis Avenue. Cross streets are between Enspool Street and North Church Street.

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0: Right now, 9 for now. Thank you.

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0: 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At 1123. West Wayne Road. Number 12. Cross streets are between Echo Street and Turn Street.
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1: Iceberg 9, where we am? 0, Zebra 321. 0, I'm at the ocean.
0: Returns clear, expired 07-08 of 2026 on a 2013 Buick with a release.
1: Seven, three, nine, go, Harley.
0: It's Jasmine Marie Yoakum.
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3: 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Cross streets of between E. Jamestown Street and Coventry Drive.
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1: LDL 19W, at 115, South School Street. Cross streets are between W Oak Street and West Walnut Street.
2: So 120, I'm going to take a call. West School Street, show us around.
3: Please returning. Clear expired 0528 of 2025 to a 2002 Toyota. If a pending out of stock, then an RO on there is Juan Gonzalez Alvarado.

Receive Renton 2033 and Medic 2, District Lincoln 19. PD's sent out for a man down in the alleyway. 115 South School, wearing a black jacket and brown pants.

Engine 12. Respond to a known medical. 630A. At 548 North Andreas Avenue. Cross streets are between E Minor Avenue and North Lillian Avenue.

0: 做完这一晚一点钟来丢，我来给你回我。
1: 2, Control 1.
2: 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We got.
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4: 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Respond to fire alarm still. 622A. At a 343 S San Joaquin Street. Cross streets are between New Lafayette Street and East Sonora Street.

0: Top 2. Respond to animal bite. 621C. At 545 W Sonora Street. Cross streets are between S. Lincoln Street and South Harrison Street.
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1: 2 Adam 53.
0: Hey, can you confirm the plate?
1: If you think it's going to be 9 Yellow Queen Robert 182, I don't even know.
0: Okay,
1: so.
0: This is an inherent channel 1 for Costco 1616 News Hammer.
1: No, it's 33.
0: 3383?
1: Just on the call at El Dorado and Church that RTC was on, and then is there any chance we can get a unit for transport?
0: To assist with transportation, Church in El Dorado.
2: 31 route.
0: 53, that plate is returning clear current on a 2027 Chrysler out of Tulsa, Oklahoma. It's going to be a rental.

Engine 1, respond to chest pain, 621 feet, at a 545 W Sonora Street. Cross streets are between S. Lincoln Street and South Harrison Street.

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0: 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We made patient contact. You can cancel engine one. Just continue the RA for that.
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0: Mariner 63, King Mountain Fleet 6, David 51149.
1: I copy the plate. What was the character before the 4?
0: Six three will be 1. Character before the 4 will be 1. 6, David 51149.
1: And for that comes back clear, expired for a 2004 out of Stockton. With a...
0: Mr. Copy, who's the arrow?
1: A Tina Sanders.

Engine 11, respond to a known medical. 226C, at an 8700 West Lane, number 241. Cross streets are between West L and WFR Road and Westmore Avenue.

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1: Copy.

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1: CPO, who?
0: Beatriz, you charged me at 939 to the parking lot at 7-Eleven on Manthe.
1: 11 on Manthe.
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0: Tony.
1: Anthony.
0: Hey, you're an officer to the front lot of the PD. There's a form of title out here. Like a DV type.
1: M4, here you three disadvise me of that. M47.
2: Three, the XF just left in a white single cab truck southbound on El Dorado.
1: 10-4,
0: SMA,
1: did you copy that?
0: SMA, yeah, she just made a U-turn. She's heading northbound white Ford Ranger. Last of it looks like Mary 1. Talking to the guy here.
1: That's still 97.
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4: 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Can you call back for a better way to do this?
1: 39 stands.

0: Engine 1, respond to AOC, 703F, at 2557, Georgia Avenue. Cross streets are between Dallas Avenue and Elmira Avenue.
1: Medic 39 Control, I'm just confirming you copied. 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
1: Confirm. 2 King 17, go ahead. Charles, I'll call the door. Be advised, no longer than 8-7.

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1: That was it.

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Micro, I'm out.

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271. It's going to be RP's daughter, Giselle Aguilar, Hispanic female. She's wearing a burgundy sweater, black shorts, acting 5150. 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I'll send it to your screen.

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0: Jewish client. He said basically he wants us to stop this guy that's got a ring of warrant for 245 for RHU.
1: 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We're gonna try to get on 99.
0: Copy.

Hey, G-Set, hey, Storch, can you guys be on SIS Zillo? Our guy's on the move. We'll update the location. Wilson Recorder. Now, we have an associated vehicle. Let me run real quick and see if he's even stolen it. And we're trying to verify the collision with the same one that we had for him like a week ago.

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At 2430, Meadow Lake Drive. Cross streets are between Dintel Court and Sheldrake Court.

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Respond to outdoor fire. 622E and 809 South Aurora Street. Cross streets are between Spur Line and East West Street.

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0: Charlie with 20 knots, you're clear. Anyone in 2 King 17?
1: 21.
0: 21, 2 King 17 at 2077, Happy College 3, 408 for 912 at 678 North Wilson Way, unit number 1A as an atom. It's going to be the connected cannabis. A RP is advising a black Mazda occupied by two subjects. The subject in the passenger seat was waving around a black handgun. So if you copy last, we call 3408-408. 5-2 is 20 your traffic.
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0: 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Best on 2. 20 on 2. Vin will be 1 Henry George Charles, David 5653, Tom Adam 248194.
1: 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Fired July 26, 2026 for a 1996 Honda with a pending out of stock gun.
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0: Cars, Valley Oaks, North, 953, the intersection of Hammer and Montauban. It's going to be a white male beard, last time wearing a light-colored shirt on the sidewalk. Any unit, gentlemen?
1: You can bring this with Mr. Mira.

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0: Mazda.
1: Can you direct me to it from the parking lot? I'm going to be approaching from the north.
0: It's backing up right now. It's in the parking lot in front of it.
1: Copy, I see it. It's going to be going eastbound. Yellow 383.
2: I don't know when I copy the plate, 6 Boy Yellow 383.
3: I said 2731.

0: control on another 22.
1: Yeah.
0: We're in the area. We don't see anybody laying on the sidewalk. Do we have anything further?
1: Yeah, it looks like the whole Cameron PD. They're just advised he's on the westbound Hammer right-hand shoulder sidewalk. 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No other colors.
0: Side of the street that we covered, we didn't see anything, so right now we are UTL.
1: Max, would you, I'll show you AOR UTL. Angela, I'm copy.
2: AOR.
1: Angela, in AR. Blam 75. To Adam 75. Dash to 2 Adam 75, Officer Bertuda.
3: Who is it?
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At 2414 West Kettleman Lane. Cross streets are between Tia the Drive and South Lower Sacramento Road.

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At 4353. Annandale Drive. Cross streets are between Annandale Court and

0: 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Yeah, 32 West Lane, Charlie 945. 33-year-old male, he's unconscious.
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Cross streets are between Eastway A Road and Hammertown Drive.

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0: And 953, at the intersection of Hammer and Lorraine, it's going to be across the street from the Toyota dealership. And Reese Mail laying on the sidewalk.

0: in contact or not. The RP is going to be the vice president, white female, gray hair, pink shirt, black slacks.
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1: Prior for 415 at the Lumberjacks Restaurant, 3113 West Benjamin Holtz, across at Brixby, nearby school. Three black male 20s, last seen wearing a black and gray jacket, tan pants, hitting students and staff that are 987, students possibly 5150.

Squad 9, respond to a known medical, 522E, at 1687 and California Street. Cross streets are between E Maple Street and East Walnut Street.

0: 326. 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Pinkton, copy.
1: Pinkton, I copy that on it.

0: 78. They say where in the parking lot the van is.
1: Negative. Advice is going to be at the Lumberjacks restaurant. A reddish maroon vehicle.
0: Yeah. 8842.
1: 8842?
2: Hey, you can get a 945 for the unconscious adult female complaint of chest pain and lack of breathing.
1: Okay. Thank you.

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0: Medic, said you got a 7-1 today.
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0: Fleming, controlling.
1: Fleming.
0: Medical, PD's on scene alert and conscious, female chest pain, closed storage, 8901, West Lane.
1: Copy that, we're out.
0: So far, actually, it's one of your recancels for PD on scene.
1: You're what?

0: Savannah, Sony Yankee returns clear currents on a 2016 Toyota out of Stockton. Three, Adam 44. Copy, sir.
1: Forty-four, I copy 909.

3 out of 78 and 3 visits, 66 just for info. RPSI student eloped and ran towards the freeway. A staff member is currently following on foot. 5. Entry.

Engine 2, respond to fire alarm still. 701A, at 236 West 4th Street. Cross streets are between S. Madison Street and South Monroe Street.

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1: No, I'm sorry about that, did you do?
0: No worries. 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
1: Sorry.

Engine 6, respond to a known medical. 601A, at 1010, West Rose Street. 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

0: speaking French in 3, medic 19, district 6.2, C. Charles. 5-year-old male who fell, LSC, 532 South Telegram, across the church, unit number 2. Repeating French in 6, medic 39, district 601, Adam. 14,
1: we're clear.
0: He's around for a female who's down. They have difficulty breathing. Nothing further at this time. 1010 West Rose.

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0: 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We'll take that call on Village Green.
1: Ninja 11, engine for your cancel 1, take the rinse. 32 are the last three, 640 or 610?
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1: Three David 32, that play comes back clear for 2013 Jaguars out of Stockton on Lucerne.

Engine 4, respond to cardiac problem. 303E, at 6037 and Pershing Avenue, number 128. Cross streets are between W's Way A Road and Douglas Road.

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No assisted living. 603 7 West Pershing, cause of slain. Room 128.

0: 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It's involving 15 and 20 647 types.
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2: 10-4. Dispatch is on 2.
1: Did the RP, is he still on the property, or did he call from the Shell or the mini mart next door?
2: That wasn't confirmed. I can call him back, but he asked for no contact.
1: I understand the no contact part, but there's a board that needs to be solidified over here to keep the transients out. That's why I'm requesting contact with him to advise him on that.
2: I'll give him a call and I'll let you know.
1: Do you want to stay on 2 or go 1?
2: Stay on 2. Stand by.

0: on callback, on two callbacks, it would ring first and then go to a busy tone, so I wasn't able to reach him. But I see that code enforcement did go out there in August and board it up.
1: Move code enforcement to code enforcement to advise them that it needs to be reported.
0: Sure, we can fax it over to them.
1: 10-4, thank you kindly. Clear to
0: 3-26. Once you dispo what needs to be done, then I'll print it and fax it over to them.
1: 10-4, thank you.
0: Press clear to
1: 26, clear to.

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1: It's going to be 401, 401.
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0: 3-38, I didn't copy.
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1: Nine six.

0: The 18 copy 7 Union Queen Union 232 on a black Porsche Cayenne, please. 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
0: 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No return, please.
1: 10-4.

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Respond to stroke. 226B. 8903. Lansdowne Drive. Cross streets are between Valtasil Drive and Sandalwood Drive.

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Respond to overdose. Poisoning. LDK 17. At 11 and Hudgens Street. Cross streets are between W Pine Street and West Elm Street.

for being French 11, back 20. District 222, Gibson David, for a 60-year-old female, high blood pressure, possible stroke, 8903 Lansdowne Drive off of Bell Castle in Sandalwood.

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0: Arnold King and Eli Boy. Picture plate comes back clear, current 2007 Infinity. It's out of stop it.

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0: Did Colton have a 9.3 on Mariners?
1: That's gonna be a negative.
0: Copy. Can you put us out on the 962X right now? We're at the dead end of Hammer and Mariners. Excuse advising there's a 9.3 at the laundromat off of Mariners.
1: Or at the intersection of Mariners and

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0: I'm going to be out at 3422 Maris with the mail. He's 907.
1: 3424 Mariners.
0: 22 Mariners.
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2: 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We're getting a 937 area, possible suspects in the area.

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At 251 East Stadium Drive. Cross streets are between N. Hunter Street and North San Joaquin Street.

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0: Engine 9, respond to hazmat incident still alarm. 502D, at 251 East Stadium Drive. Cross streets are between N. Hunter Street and North San Joaquin Street.
1: 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Copy code 4702 North San Joaquin. 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
1: 7, thank you.

Escape Region 74, Rescue 71, Medic 25, Battalion 71. Okay. For vehicle accident, it's going to be involving a white Toyota Tacoma and a gray Honda Pilot. You're going to have two vehicles, one. Correction, two patients, one's possibly ALOC. All patients are out of the vehicle, debris is up here.

0: 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Two vehicles involved, the intersection is blocked by apparatus. Be out checking.
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2: RTC6. On Report 98, that subject is going to be just east of Stanislaw Street. Was on the off ramp and just climbed the fence. Now he's going underneath the freeway. He was also going along on Washington Street, pulling up sidewalk street covers and yanking on wires for the streetlights. He's currently going to be inside the fenced-in area, underneath the freeway, going through stuff that's in there. It's going to be east of Stasla.
1: 3842, copy.
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0: Archer.
1: Archie Seeker.
0: I'm 498 is gonna be by Lafayette and Grant.
1: Copy Lafayette and Grant. 1842, copy Lafayette.
0: Where's your Lafayette?

0: Patrick Reed. I don't know where he got it from, but he found a scooter from somewhere, so he's got that with him now.
1: For 45 advice, he's at Lafayette and Stanislaus as well.
0: He screwed that with him at Lafayette and Grant.
1: Ten four. Did 842 copy here at Lafayette and Grant? Stanislaus and Lafayette.

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LVN 16. 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

0: RTC 6, can I get 3-42 on Shelton?
1: 42-2. Two.
0: RTC 6, 3-42. Hey, just FYI, the wires that he was yanking may belong to the flock camera that's on Washington, just east of Stanislaus. It goes to the same pole. I don't know if he took out the flock camera or not. We can't see live views from that.
1: Copy. I'll send 3-44 to go check.
0: Yeah, for all the wires be hanging out the sidewalk, you can be able to see it.
1: Copy. Confirming, you said on the east side of Stanislaus and Washington?

Mouth and Mobile Sun. East Hill, South Orange, Crescent Diana. Be waiting outside. Okay.

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0: 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You last seen wearing a white sweater, black shorts. 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
1: Does he still have eyes on the suspect?
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11 at the intersection of Trinity and Bear Creek. He's advising his friend saw a silver handgun that was 417, but RP did not see the gun.

0: 9. 9:59, if you can copy call history 57507, RP's Ren advised, possible silver handgun.
1: In the air, there's no falling.
0: Still trying to get further.

0: 44. Yeah, 3 David 42 on 2.
1: 42 on 2. Go ahead, Randy.
0: Camera, I'm on the northeast corner and I don't see a flock camera here.
1: Is there any pole over there with, like, wiring pulled out of it? Like, or on the ground or anything?
0: No, there's no wiring or anything on the ground here.
1: Let me check the phone off.
2: That was taken.
1: So far.
3: If we're not in favor, we'll handle that.

0: pole over there with, like, wiring pulled out of it? Like, or on the ground or anything?
1: No, there's no wiring or anything on the ground here.
0: Let me check the phone off.
2: Because it was taken.
0: So far.
3: So for now, so we'll handle that. This much, can I read that last one?
0: There's channel 1 for Trinity and Bear Creek.

And it says, "Here's what I hope for now, subject advice, that the suspect is probably going southbound right here over the bridge. We're going to be on foot attempting contact with the victim now. If you can call them back and see if they can 940 us.

0: 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At a 4707 Kentfield Road, number 21. Cross streets are between E. Jamestown Street and Coventry Drive.
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2: Seven, I shall stop them.

0: 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Just wrong.
1: Info RP did advise he was at the address 9650 Twin Creeks.
0: If he is, or if you have a last direction of travel for him, please, but just stand by.

0: control battalion, so on.
1: This voicemail on callback to first RP. I'm attempting the second.
0: Control 1, Battalion 7-1, incident is terminated, all units AOR.
1: 10-4.
2: Okay, down the same.

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1: That's

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2: We do, 32. How are they staging?
3: Three out of 26, show me your hands, please.
1: Confirming, did this threat occur right now?

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1: Door
0: is open, and he is into the car. Male with a blue shirt is now walking towards his car.

0: 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All right, he's backing out of the driveway now. Looks like he's setting up to go. All right, setting up to go southbound McDonald. This is where he's southbound.
1: And I'd say whenever you're ready, D-set.
0: Southbound McDonald through Church Street. Okay. He is eastbound Hazleton from McDonald. I stopped just east of McDonald. It looked like he's trying to make a U-turn. I see the unit coming up on him.
1: Area 36.
2: Yeah, 79. We're going to have two at gunpoint. Our line of fire is going to be to the north.
3: Cover.
1: Code 3.
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0: got me back.
1: My crap is an update, and also that this happened for the RP was threatening to shoot a 955A dog, and no threat to the residents. We will be done.
0: Definitely.

0: Three. DC-3, you slow down code 3 and make it code 2. Second sentence is being cooperative.
1: I'm going to code 3, slow down to code 2. Sentence being cooperative.
2: Okay. Okay. 5-0-2, 5-0-2.

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1: I'm sorry, Engine 11. When you're in EOR, 11, take the run.
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0: So the bike.
4: Hey, Firm, I just sent you and Mike a picture of the victim's bike. There should be a signature. If it matches, there should be a signature right by the handlebars, but it's on the frame. It says you got a signature from a pro, some BMX biker or something.
0: Thank you. Clear to. You can tell it's hard.

0: you know.
1: His name's Stephen Carpenter.
2: Dispatch on cars, Civic District 415. Columbiana County District 4153, Sequinetti. Cells refusing to the call because it comes from an EPO that we registered.
3: We can tell it.
2: Vehicle. This RP is watching this via Ring camera. They also called SO to confirm, and they said they will not be responding. Any unit, channel one.
4: Can we call the SO and confirm that, that they transfer this over to us, that the 415 is going to be in their jurisdiction, and 1051 is going to be in their jurisdiction.
2: 3-10-59, affirm. The RP called and advised that SO told him to call us. We called SO, and they said they are not responding since it's our EPO. So it's their jurisdiction.
5: All 915.
1: Point 2 to MROC, confirming cut it. Hey, from. And then Mike or Oscar, can one of you give me a call?

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0: 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Take a right, but immediately take another right, and they'll see the engine.
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0: 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Cross streets are between End and 70th Street.
1: Boston, Washington, or Lafayette and Grant?
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0: Sir David, 38, fire, denying for you a CPS 3785, Lisa KSO Lane. We over predictive order with the J's mother, Andrea Matthews, RP7 Vinyl White, Toyota Prius.

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